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I'm Daisy. 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

0: 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Waking you up with John, Jay, and Rich.
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2: Okay.
1: Why do we have to go by the clock? Oh, a day has gone by. 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
2: Hey, Olivia Rodrigo fans. 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
1: So when I get home, she goes, what do you want to do for dinner? And I go, I thought you were making steak. And she goes, why would you think that? I go, you asked me if I wanted filet, chicken, or vegetarian. She goes, that's for Rich's wedding. I go, what do you mean for Rich's wedding? She goes, well, there was in the invite, it wanted to know what you want. I go, you didn't tell me that. You just said I got Rich's invitation. Need to make a transition to let me know that you're still talking about the wedding invite.
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3: Jahjay and Rich. 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You can call us right now and jump on the air with us. You can also text us. 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But one of the things about Dylan, I learned something new about Dylan. I think it's great that she's in here, so we're all going to learn something new.

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1: All morning. All morning. As soon as I wake up.
0: Number one for hit music all day. 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

0: never do that on a date. I'm doing that with my girlfriends on a Friday night.
1: I would think for the first date you wouldn't do that, yeah. But I can also understand him feeling comfortable. Yeah.
2: Too bad it didn't work out.
1: Yeah. I mean, I can see it kind of be funny. You're at a very fancy restaurant, you bust out a bottle of tequila, and you'd be like, whoop, you're saving $8.
2: But that just lets you know that she doesn't like him that much, but that was cute to her.
0: Yeah. And her, you're also, like, not supposed to do that.
3: Right. Like, well, she's also probably sitting there like, if we get caught, it's going to be so embarrassing.
0: Right. And she's exactly. Like, it's this guy, not me. Yeah. Yeah.
4: I shouldn't have ghosted you. I'm sorry. That's the honest truth, and I just don't think we're compatible, but you are a great guy, and I'm wishing you the best, and I don't know what else to say.
1: It's like my wife sometimes will go to a restaurant. If we've been there before, she likes fresh avocado, and sometimes she'll bring an avocado to the restaurant when we order, and it's kind of embarrassing. But she's my wife, and I've been with her for a long time. If I was on a first date and she busted an avocado out of her purse, I'd be like, what the heck?
2: I guess so.
1: Yeah. You know, they charge $1 for this. So I'm like, yeah, well, okay, she brought her own avocado. But we're also married. We've been together a long time. Anyway, all right, I get it, Ralph. I get it, Mariah. Thank you both for jumping on the air with us.
4: Yeah, fun talking to you guys.
1: You got it. Thanks for listening, Mariah. All right, that's Second Date Update, you guys, with John Jane Rich.
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1: Hi, Kelly.
2: Hi, guys.
1: Hey, what's up?
2: I had to call in because I'm losing my mind right now because my mom accidentally matched with my ex on Tinder. And apparently, this is what I always say to her. I say, think before you act. Think before you act. She, like, never does. And she swiped right on him because she said he looked so familiar. But then a few minutes later, of course, she was like, oh, my God, that's your ex-boyfriend. So now she's, like, completely mortified. I'm completely traumatized. And somewhere out there, my ex is, like, thinking he's pulling women across, like, multiple generations of my family. It's, like, so crazy. And to make matters worse, he also refollowed me on Instagram.
3: No, because you know that his was like, hey, I got your mom. You know, that was like a nod.
4: Little rascal. Ew,
3: he's
1: that's
3: so
1: like the World
3: for
1: Cup
3: that.
1: For single guys.
4: That's mom terrible. And daughter.
5: Well, first of all, you should be tortured already knowing that your mom's on Tinder. I mean, because that's
2: I know.
5: That's
2: I mean,
5: whole thing.
2: Already, it's so bad.
1: Well, that's embarrassing.
3: Yeah, that sucks.
1: That's cute. Also, your mom. That's cute.
4: Well,
1: I mean, she did by mistake. She did by mistake.
3: I can totally see, like, oh, that they do look a little familiar, and then it dawning on him a little bit later.
4: At least she didn't go out with him.
3: No, true. Could you imagine if she was like, sweetie?
4: So I didn't know at first.
3: I didn't know.
4: Yeah, actually, it took me a minute. Took me a minute to realize.
1: Well, Kelly, good luck with that. Thanks for calling in.
2: Thank you, guys.

0: 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John Jay and Rich every morning. Number one for hit music all day.
1: Bruno Mars. Drake. In the morning, in the shower.
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0: we'll have another opportunity where you see him again and he'll remember it.
1: Exactly.
0: Like, you know, we'll come back from the beach in our tuxedo and our formal. So we figured we're planting the seed for later on. So as soon as we...
1: there was a part two.
0: Yes. So we get off the elevator. And as soon as we get off the elevator, we get stopped by some employee that kind of we became friendly with, a bartender that we became friendly with. And she's like, I have to take your picture right now. And Stacey looks, she's like, did you see Travis walk by? And she's like, yeah, we're not supposed to acknowledge that at all. They're here for a wedding later. So she pulls us outside and takes our picture, which I think I sent to Peyton, right? So we'll stick all that up at johnjanerich.com. Anyway, we have to leave for the wedding because it's an hour away and it starts in an hour. So we can't go on the search for what is Travis Kelce doing at our hotel.
2: Right.
0: We just know he's there. So we have to leave. We go to the wedding. We go to the reception. We come back to the Ritz-Carlton about 10:30, and we think, okay, well, maybe there's people hanging out at the bar. Maybe there's a reception going on somewhere. So we go get martinis at the bar, and we're looking around, and there's nobody in tuxes. So we take our drinks, and we start walking around. One of the employees says to us, oh, you guys are probably lost. You're looking for the reception. That's in the whatever, the Pacific Palisades room on the first floor. So we find out where the wedding is. Where the wedding reception is. We go down to the first floor. Stacy looks like a million bucks in her gown, right? She's holding the martini. Security guy waves us right through, and I start hearing music bumping. I hear Michael Jackson, Billie Jean, and I'm like, it's got to be in that room right there. It's probably a big wedding reception hall, and we're going to go right in there, and we're going to see him. We walk in the door. Nobody stops us at all. We walk right through, and it's about a room about the size of this studio. Where the reception is. Mm-hmm. There's maybe 30 people there, not many people. So we're going to stand out. They're going to figure out that we don't belong there right away. But 3 feet from us is Travis and Taylor dancing their faces off. And Travis takes off his jacket and he hands it to Taylor and she puts it on and they are just dancing their faces off. And they look so much in love. It was so cool to see them having the best time.
1: It was the cutest thing. Like, if you ever thought, like, and I'm not saying anyone ever thought, but if anyone ever thought that maybe this is a grand publicity stunt and it's all for PR, it is not. These two people are madly in love. Aww. Like, they were dancing, they were kissing, they were hugging. They adore the pants off each other, these two. And it was just precious, the two of them together. It was so cute.
0: So I say to Stacy, let's go to the dance floor right now. Let's go. And she kind of grabs my arm. She's like, do you realize that there's only a few people here? We're going to get spotted pretty quick. So whatever we do, we need to do it fast and get out of here. So I grab my phone, which is in my blazer pocket of my tuxedo, and I start filming, but I can't let anybody see me have a phone because nobody in there has a phone.
2: Right.
0: I'm the only one with a phone. So I think I got an okay image of the back of Travis, and you can sort of see Taylor peeking out. You can sort of see she has his jacket on, but you can't see much. Mostly what you see in the video is Stacy's cleavage because I was trying to sit around that.
3: Did he send us the wrong video?
2: What an opportunity to follow up on your elevator ride. Hey, there's those two people that had a normal conversation with me in the elevator. No. So when are you ever going to use that again?
1: Actually interrupted their dance. That is what he would have said. He would have been like, there's those normal people. You're right.
2: So someday, if we ever talk to Taylor again or Travis again, we have to bring up, remember those normal people in the elevator?
0: Yeah,
2: that was us.
0: And then you also realize, this isn't really our event. We're inside a place we shouldn't be. We got a glimpse of it.
1: Exactly.
0: We got the moment. We should leave them alone because any minute now, these security guys, security guys are the size of houses,
2: right,
0: and there's a lot of them.
2: I'm surprised he didn't have a security guard in the elevator with him.
0: I am too. Man. I am really surprised. He was all by himself.
2: That's cool.
0: So I don't know if they ended up staying there because on Saturday, we didn't really see, you know, anybody but like other lingering like NFL people kind of floating around. But so we did get a little screen cap, I think, that we're going to, and you can, I think I sent you, we're going to post a little video of us kind of on the hunt.
2: Oh, it's up.
4: Yeah,
2: it's posted
4: up right now.
0: Oh, okay.
2: Taylor Swift, Travis Kelce spotted at teammate's wedding. Oh, so the thing is in the group chat, which is like, I'm in Newport, wherever you were, and Travis Kelce, we just bumped him in the elevator. So I'm like, there's no freaking way you got the wrong guy. I kept hearing everywhere that they were in Montana at a Yellowstone club. So I Google, and sure enough,

0: it's the breaking news is that Taylor Swift and Travis Kelce are both in Newport. I'm like, oh my God, Rich, you're right. So
1: you can see that the dress where they're toasting like the couple at the wedding is the same one she has on at the reception. I think
0: you got the guy with the ponytail. I wonder who he is.
1: We just walked in late enough at the wedding because they were in major dance mode.
0: Is he the one with the shirt is untucked?
1: Yeah. Yes. Yeah.
0: And there's a bride next to him?
1: No. There's somebody next to him, and then Taylor's on his right side. As you look at the picture, you can see her
2: hair. Yeah, her little head.
1: She's kind of pulled back in a ponytail or something for the dance floor.
2: It's like pulled back, and it's like her head is over his shoulder.
1: It was so wild.
2: Right.
0: What song is playing?
1: Black Eyed Peas. And then we stayed for about four songs. I heard Michael Jackson. I heard Usher. Yeah. And I heard Staying Alive. And then I heard Let's Get It Started. And they were dancing for all of them. I mean, they were cutting it up.
0: I would have danced. I would have just done it to get kicked out.
3: Yeah, blown your cover. What are they going to do? Put you in handcuffs or break into a wedding?
0: What like, that's going to kick me out.
3: Okay.
2: Forevermore, we're not those normal, cool people.
3: I'm sorry, Rich and Stacey. You guys absolutely fumbled that elevator.
1: No, we did not. We got
3: it. You fumbled.
1: You guys wouldn't have got it.
4: You did.
0: Shame.
2: And I just must share this part because, Rich, I don't know, did you not tell them about the other time we ran into Travis at a hotel? Do they not know that story?
1: I don't think we ever talked about that because he wasn't engaged to do
3: it. Were you the normal people in the elevator there,
5: and
3: too?
5: And Forevermore, actually what he should have said is, weren't you those other normal people that I remembered from before?
0: I've only met one other normal couple in the elevator before. Where did you guys meet him before?
2: That's the thing. We run into Travis Kelce at hotels all the time. We were vacationing when we were engaged at the Broadmoor Hotel in Colorado. And Travis Kelce, when he was not engaged to Taylor, was there at the bar. And we chatted with him for a while there. So honestly, and Rich and he were talking about like Nike Dunk Lows or something at the time.
1: Yeah, that's right. And so, Pandas were hip at the time.
2: Yeah.
0: So in the elevator this weekend, he would go, hey, you're the Colorado Springs normal guy.
2: Yeah. Rich was like, don't go, buddy, when he walked in. Totally.
1: No, I did not say that.
2: He remembered. I know he didn't. I'm just kidding.
0: If you would have taken a picture of Travis Kelce in the elevator and posted it, iHeart would tell you to take it down.
1: You're not lying.
0: It's AI.
1: You're not lying.
0: I will tell you. That's not real. You'd be like, that's real. No, it's not. Take it down.
1: Kyle Payton, I've seen him before. I've seen him in person, but he looks especially handsome now.
3: I'm sure. He's got that wedding glow.
0: Forevermore handsome. What a love story. Well, yeah. Stacey, it's a great. You guys had it. That's an awesome story. It truly is an awesome story, and it's going to be a great story to tell your kids one day.
1: I did think we're going to get kicked out of the hotel because we wandered into a place we weren't supposed to.
0: It's great. I thought
1: for sure we were going to get busted.
0: All right, Stacey, thank you for calling in. Congratulations, and the pictures are up on our website or on our Instagram, John Jane Richard. The video's up there. Make your comment, see, and then send a screenshot. If you can, I can't tell which one is Taylor Swift, but she's there, and you can see it. Thanks, Stacey.
2: Of course.
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battling your ground. Karma's on your scent like a bounty hunter. 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
1: Good morning.
2: It's time for Peyton's predictions. Time for horoscopes. Peyton, what do you got?
3: It is so crazy that some people are already getting ready to go back to school. Summer is almost over. I know, it's wild. So I'm going to let you know the vibe that you bring on the first day back.
2: I can't believe there's some people getting ready to go back to school.
3: Isn't that bizarre? So wait, if you're a Cancer and you're getting ready to go back to school, you guys are kind of having a sweet but dramatic emotional meltdown because you miss your bed. You are sitting at your desk looking adorable in your first day outfit, but you're quietly sniffing a scented marker to cope with that separation anxiety from the summer.
2: All right, if you want your sign read, call us at 877-937-1047. Hey, Sam.
4: Oh, hey, Sam. Hi, that's me.
2: Hey, Sam. What's your sign, Sam?
4: I'm a Sagittarius.
3: Okay, so for my Sagittarius, on the first day back to school, you already lost your backpack, your phone battery is at 4%, and you forgot your homework was due today. You are already laughing it off and living for the plot. You are fully planning to copy off of a Virgo before the lunch bell rings.
4: I love that. That's so funny.
3: For sure.

0: All right, Sam, have a great day. Thanks for listening.
1: Thank you so much.
0: Bye. Joanna, good morning. What's your sign?
2: Good morning. I'm Gemini.
3: Okay, so for my Geminis, the back-to-school vibe that you guys bring, you are the social butterfly running through the halls, passing secret notes to three different rows at the exact same time. Your brain is vibrating so fast with summer gossip that you've already been shushed by the teacher twice before homeroom even ended.
2: Oh, my God. That is exactly me in high school. That is hilarious.
3: I know it. Just yapping.
2: Great stuff. Awesome. Thank you so much.
0: Thanks, Joanna. How about Pisces?
3: Yeah, Rich is our Pisces in the room. Pisces, the first day of school vibe you guys bring. You are completely spaced out, staring at the window, and you're in this dreamy daze. You have absolutely zero idea what page the class is on, and you're completely melting into a daydream about summer vacation the second the sun hits your desk.
4: It was like that first day of first grade. It was like that in college.
3: Yeah.
4: Same exact.
3: You never change.
4: Nope.
0: And Libras?
3: Yeah, Kyle, you spent 3 hours this morning picking out a perfectly balanced, cute outfit just to keep the aesthetic vibes high. Now you are trapped in a psychological crisis trying to decide which friend group you actually want to sit with and associate with this year.
5: Oh, it's so funny. Because, yes, in school, I just liked to float around to all the groups. And the first day of school outfit is so important.
3: So important. I remember.
5: The whole vibe.
3: I made my very first friend in middle school because I was wearing this yellow outfit, like this yellow shirt, and I was writing with a yellow pencil. And she was like, "Is your favorite color yellow?" And I was like, "No, it's pink, but we're best friends." That first day of outfit means everything. You're right.
0: First day of school for me, when my mom would take us to Sears to get clothes, and I would get so depressed just shopping for the clothes because that meant summer was almost over.
5: Yeah, absolutely. I know.
0: Like, it was terrible.
5: Although I will say I used to like very much enjoy school supply shopping, like picking out cute pens and like your folder and all that stuff.
0: So what do you got for Virgos?
3: Well, John Jay, you are giving teacher's pet Virgo, but at the end of the day, you're kind of everyone's nemesis at the same time. You're sitting up perfectly straight, quietly judging everyone else in it, making sure that the entire room runs on your time.
0: I can tell you it was not teacher's pet. Right. How about Leos?
3: Yeah, I'm a Leo. Us Leos, we treated the hallway like our own fashion runway. We don't even care about the lesson plan. Our main character ego is just here to ensure every single person compliments our summer glow and our new really cute backpack.
0: All right, if we didn't get to your sign, they're all posted on our website, johnjayandrich.com.

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2: Hey, it's time for Stacks and Hacks. John Jade Rich. This is where I go over stacks of information. Rich has life hacks. New survey says that during the summer, the average American eats a certain number of scoops of ice cream a week. And I'm just wondering, has anybody here had ice cream yet?
3: Yeah.
2: 4th of July, you guys crushed a bunch of ice cream.
4: Heck yeah.
5: So much ice cream.
3: Big ice cream.
5: Yeah. Ice cream Sammy's, too.
3: Oh, those are the best.
2: New survey says that during the summer, the average American eats 11 scoops of ice cream a week. That's enough to fill 113 football stadiums.
3: That's too much.
4: That's aggressive. Mm-hmm. It's aggressive.
5: Mm-hmm. I think I do that.
2: Mm-hmm. Police in Wisconsin were called to a wedding reception where two people were injured with gunshot wounds. The reason it all started is because one of the groomsmen ate a meatball with his bare hands. Next thing you know, gunshots.
5: Wow. That's a little extreme.
4: Should we open up the phones for anybody who was at a wedding where gunfire happened?
2: Yeah, love that. 877-937-1047. You're at a wedding and there were gunshots. We want to hear from you. We were talking to Dylan early this morning, how she works with that Rover pet sitting app. There's a Chinese pet sharing platform now allowing anyone to rent their dogs out for an hourly fee. Smart. Different way of saying, I'm going to pay you to house sit. I'm going to pay you to walk my dogs.
3: Doesn't seem safe. Like,
5: I know. Just getting your dog out? I feel like you're like setting your dog up for bad people.
3: Right.
2: Last year, a record 25 million young adults under the age of 35 were still living with their parents, Peyton.
3: I love to be a part of that percentage. Very thankful over here.
2: Do you need a break from the hustle? Is the way this article starts. There's a new social activity, and it's lying down. It's called Club Rest Stop. It was started by a wellness coach in New York. It involves meeting up at Central Park for 2 hours of guided breathing, sound baths, meditation, or you can just take a nap. 40 people showed up for the first time. Now there's 700 signed up for all the other times.
5: That's awesome.
6: If you haven't heard, I am starting a free third space for people who just want to lie down and have a break. This is good for the people who are retiring from hustle culture. If your nervous system is shot and you feel overwhelmed, come to Club Rest Stop. Here's some reasons why you should join. You're tired of every social activity revolving around productivity. You miss third spaces that don't require spending money. You want to slow down without feeling guilty about it. And you want a free activity that leaves you feeling better than when you started.
2: Mm-hmm. We should try that. We could all meet out somewhere.
4: Sounds great.
2: Wouldn't it be cool to own a Taco Bell?
4: Yes.
2: You know, I haven't told for a long time, but when I was a kid, my dad was the assistant manager at Taco Bell. And then worked his way up to be the manager and then

0: the owner, and that he owned two Taco Bells. And at the time, there were only two Taco Bells in this state. And he was the only franchise owner for Taco Bell in the state of Arizona. And then, horrible businessman, got rid of it, blah, blah, blah, blah, blah. And now Taco Bell's huge. I'd be flying in private planes everywhere if my dad, would have, I would have inherited Taco Bell.
1: What is it with you and your dad and restaurant ownership?
0: It's terrible, right?
1: Yeah.
0: So if you want to own a Taco Bell now, you're required to have a net worth of $5 million to open one Taco Bell, and you have to have $2 million in personal liquidity.
2: Wow.
3: Why?
1: Well, probably because to get it open, it costs that much.
0: Mm. So there was a survey. First, it said, what's the ugliest car you've ever seen? The ugliest car.
1: Pontiac Aztec.
0: A Pontiac Aztec.
3: Cybertruck.
1: No, Cybertrucks are pretty gross.
3: They're kind of funky.
1: No offense to anybody driving.
3: I know, yeah, no offense. But.
0: So, number six, they're the top six, is the Nissan Cube.
3: Oh, yeah.
0: Number five is the Chevy Lumina van. Number four is the Ford Crown Vic family truckster.
1: Come on.
0: That's what Chevy Chase had in Vacation.
1: Yeah, those are awesome.
0: Number three is the AMC Pacer. Number two is a Toyota Prius.
1: Own one.
0: It says Prius owners don't care. They're still laughing about all the money they save on gas. And the number one ugliest car ever made, the Tesla Cybertruck. Somebody who put flames on theirs, and it was nicknamed the Dumpster Fire. I think they're cool looking, quite frankly.
4: I think they're very futuristic looking.
3: Yeah, I feel like they get a lot of hate because of, you know.
0: I want one, but with gas. What do you got, Rich, for life hacks?
1: All right, well, so maybe y'all came off vacation a little bit of sunburned or feeling like it's just so hot outside. 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
3: What's up, Mason? You're on the air.
4: Hey, guys. All right, so I had to call in. I just got to tell you this thing. My girlfriend convinced me to get a giant Hydro Flask water bottle. She said like it's her emotional support, whatever that means.
5: Yeah.
4: I tried to give it out. I gave it, like I humored her, so I tried it out. I bought a massive inflated thing that looks like camping equipment. And at first, I was like making fun of it. But can somebody please tell me why 3 days later I am emotionally attached to this thing? I was carrying it. Everywhere I went, I was like taking it to restaurants, absent-minded. I named it Tank. Okay, I left it at the gym, and I had an actual panic response. I double-backed, I checked lost and found, I interrogated the girl at the front desk like Tank had been kidnapped, and then I found it sitting at the squat rack.
5: Oh.
4: I swear. Yeah, and I hugged it. Like, as soon as I got it, I hugged it, and I was like, oh, my God, Tank, I missed you. I swear I'm in too deep. This is crazy.
3: Funny. I get it. I mean, because I take a water jug with me everywhere I go. Whenever I forget it, like I did last week here, it messes up my whole weekend. I left here on a Friday, and I didn't realize how much I use it, you know? So I totally get being attached to something.
5: They've become emotional. The water things have become, like, part of your crew, like almost like your phone.
3: I broke in mine. I had to order. This is like the fifth one I've had because I love it.
6: Why
3: love it so much.
6: Why do you keep buying it if it keeps breaking?
3: Because I drop it. Like it's glass.
6: So it's glass.
3: It's not
7: shattered like, in here twice.
3: Yeah, it breaks because of me. Okay. Don't you have a hydro drug thing that happened to you, Kyle?
7: Yeah, but it's, so he's talking about Hydro Flask. I was just like a pure Stanley person for a while. And then my sister's like, I've converted to Hydro Jug. And I'm like, okay, I'll give it a try. It's right here. So yeah. Hydro Jug, right here.
3: Oh, I would think
7: right
3: that's
7: here.
3: A Stanley. I didn't know the difference.
7: Okay.
3: They look the
7: so,
3: same.
7: I have beef with Hydro Jug because the flip straw starts to get mold inside of it.
3: That's mine too. I was just trying to clean it in here.
7: And it's impossible to clean.
3: Well,
7: so I went on and I saw all these videos of how to clean it. And you're supposed to like somehow push the straw off, which is number one, it's so impossible that I had Scott try to help me. He's trying to pull it off and it broke. It literally broke
3: son
7: the straw
3: bitch.
7: To try to clean what is now black mold inside the actual contraption. And I'm like, why make it so difficult to clean?
3: Okay, when you buy this one that I have here, it comes empty and it comes with brushes so that you can clean the mold out of it.
7: Yeah.
3: And I'll bring you one.
7: I don't even know if a brush would fit in here.
3: I've never cleaned it. So
5: because it'll last longer.
3: No, I put the brushes away and I don't know where they are. But I know
5: you just get moldy water.
3: Yeah, now I have mold. There's mold in it.
6: You get the mold from the bacteria, right? The bacteria.
3: I'll try to find one of the brushes and see if I can get you one.
7: No, it's like it's because the way the straw is, they have to have it so tight so that it's leak proof because you obviously don't want the water bottle to leak. But where the straw connects to the inside straw that you can detach to watch, that part doesn't come off. Very easily.
6: That's how they get you to buy more of them.
7: I know. And now I got to order extra lids. And I'm like, what gives Hydro Jug?
5: I think Hydro Jug's not for you.
7: Make
5: I
7: it
5: think
7: easier to clean.
5: Go back to Stanley.
6: Or go to the Owala.
3: Don't worry
6: like
3: about
6: the
3: it. I'll get you the brush.
7: Okay. Thanks, Judge. But I'm really glad your Hydro Flask isn't doing that to you, Mason.
5: And we're glad you found yours.
4: Me too. Yeah, I'm like a kid with a stuffed animal, a toddler with a teddy bear. I take it with me everywhere.
3: Well, good luck to you and Tank, Mason. Thanks for calling in.
4: All right.
3: Yeah, brother.

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4: Phone number is 877-937-1047. You can call us right now and jump on the air with us. You can also text us. 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When you call the radio show, Dylan picks up the phone, and she'll even text you back if you text us. But one of the things about Dylan, I learned something new about Dylan. I think it's great that she's in here. So we're all going to learn something new about Dylan. Okay, you guys?
5: Yeah.
2: Let's do it.
4: I've never met anyone in person that worked for that app called Rover. And you do.
2: I do.
5: Oh,
2: I have
5: really?
2: For years.
5: Oh, my gosh. Like, still do?
4: Yeah.
2: What, yes.
4: What, oh, my gosh, what?
2: Wild. My sister had, like, the worst experience using that. Like, she
4: using
2: had some.
4: It or-
2: yeah. She had someone come to her house, and he was like, is it okay if I just, you know, like, take a couple meetings at your house? And, like, had, meetings. And then it's like, my son's just going to come over and, like, spend
5: what?
2: The night in your bedroom if that's
5: what?
2: Cool. And she was like, not really.
5: He just took her
2: and,
5: house.
2: Like, literally, like, and then had his entire, like, oh, I would think it'd be okay if you're staying at the house, like, maybe have your kids over or, you know, for a dinner or something.

0: I think I get that, but it was like literally like business meetings and like people in and out the house
1: and she
0: all
1: let
0: day.
1: Them do it?
0: Well, they were gone.
1: Oh, they were already gone.
0: They were out of the country.
1: Oh my god!
2: Oh my god! So right,
1: like you being a person that works for Rover, Dylan.
2: Yes.
1: Is that acceptable? Is there a form you fill out where you're not allowed to do that?
2: There's a few different kinds of services you can offer. So like you can come and stay in people's houses overnight and stuff, or you can just come and do drop-ins, or you can have their dog come and stay in your house for a night. So there's like all sorts of different things you can do. Usually, I don't do the ones where I'm sleeping at people's house, but I'll come in. Like if they're out of town and check on the dogs like a few times a day. Mm-hmm. But I've never done that where I've like, and sometimes I'll bring a friend, but I always clear it with the person first.
1: How much do you make doing the Rover thing?
2: It depends. So like puppies, you get a little bit more.
0: Because like they're more high maintenance.
1: Like $20?
2: If there's, actually, let me pull it up right now. Rover takes a decent amount of it. I'm not even going to lie to you.
0: Be like, but next time I'm going out of town, Dylan, you can stay at my house.
2: Yeah, I will.
1: You probably didn't even know she offered that service.
0: I did not know this.
1: So you guys got to get to know the people that work here.
2: I feel like
0: I know. I don't really ever get to talk to Dylan very much.
1: Find out she had chickens.
2: I'm so back of house. I feel like I'm not up here yapping as much. Let me pull up my my Rover rates here. Let's see. Service settings. Okay, drop-in visits. So, okay, so it's... On my profile, it's $23 per visit, but I get 16. And then when there's like dog, it kind of like compounds. And then when it's a puppy, there's like a little bit more.
3: Okay, but like if for a weekend, when you say $23 a visit, that's every time you go back to the
2: house? Actually, I'm doing one right now. I can tell you guys about the one that I have in progress. So I only have to go once a day. They're super chill. I have to just check on them. Basically, a lot of them that I've been getting is like, they have automatic food, they have automatic water, but they just need someone to come in and like give them some pets and play with them a little bit.
0: Okay.
2: And so I'm literally checking in on them once a day. It is 6 days total and I'm getting $200.
3: That's pretty good.
2: For literally awesome. Stopping by once a day for like 15 minutes.
3: Peyton wouldn't do that. She doesn't like dogs.
4: Yeah, I'm out on the Rover kick. But I'm sure that's a great little side hustle. I'm all for that.
3: Would you do that for kids? Drop in once a day?
4: No. I think the only pet I would do that would be like if you had a tortoise.
0: Is it just dogs or do they do cats?
2: I've done cats. I've done. You can do all of them.
1: But is it like the food pickup thing? It's in your area?
2: Mm-hmm.
1: So it's like you say, this is where I live. Mm-hmm. So it's just with it. It's not like you got to go across town.
2: Yeah, so I have a profile. And I have like
1: and
2: a
1: ratings.
2: Service area. I can set my service radius too. So
1: how long you been doing it?
2: I've been doing it since I was like 5th or well maybe 16 since I could drive.
1: So interesting.
2: Well, I've always had dogs, and so I figure I'm getting paid to do what I would be doing at my house anyway. Which
1: have
2: is
1: you ever had a mishap or something?
2: A mishap?
0: Like I mean, like a dog bite?
2: Oh my god!
1: Dog,
2: yes.
1: Dog poops in the living room.
2: Oh my god! Yes. I have the best story. So I did it a lot when I was at school. And so I had this one at Santa Clara. It was this super big dog. He was so cute, but he was massive. And so I basically just had to take him over to like the park next door, kind of let him play a little bit. But he was really strong. So one of the days, so I had the keys and I took him out and he chewed through his leash.
0: Mm.
2: And we're not in a great part of town. And so he starts running through the field. There's children like on the other side. So this dog, so I'm literally just watching him. We're in the park. He chews off his leash and just takes off running. And I'm just sitting there and I was like, So I start like running after him, right? And I'm like full sprinting in this field. I'm trying to get to him before he gets to the kids over there. Like, I don't know what he was like one of those crazy big dogs, right? Like he would kind of tackle me to the floor every time I came. Mm-hmm. So I'm running after this dog. This like stranger had to come help me. I didn't have a leash to bring him back. And so I had to put him in my car so I could go get another leash. Like, cause I had to put him somewhere. Like, it was such a long time ago that it's so fuzzy for me, but I was already like having a bad day. And so then I have to sprint after this dog and like put him in my car, hope he doesn't tear up all my seats while I go get another leash and like put him back. Oh, yeah, because I had dropped the keys while I was chasing him through this field. I dropped the keys to the house. And so I was like, I didn't have anywhere to put him while I'm looking for these keys. So anyways, I have had a mishap. I had to text the girl and be like, there's no more leashes because that was actually the second time he had chewed through the leash. So
1: that's a good story. I don't know if it's the best story.
2: I don't know. Yeah, I'm like looking back on it.
3: She didn't get to the kids.
2: It was different to real. It was
1: good story
2: there.
1: To tell you guys. You had to be the best story.
0: She was she felt the emotion. She already was having a bad day, and then that happens, and she got to tell the lady.
1: I mean, the fact that you got to chase this giant dog through a field as it's going to maybe go after kids. I get it. It was a really good story.

0: And I lost the keys, and I couldn't get back in the house. I know. I forgot the part where I lost the keys.
1: Do people find you on Rover? Like, can they request you?
0: Yeah. So you go, how it works.
1: So you go to Rover. Oh, so it's not like, hey, I need a dog sitter, and they find one in your vicinity. You can say, I want Dylan to be my dog sitter.
0: You can basically set, like, your vicinity, what they want, and then a bunch of sitters will come.
1: I'd have a dog sitter come, and I'd be home, and I'd kind of wait. And then when they walk in the house, I'd be like, just getting out of the shower. Oh, God, sorry.
2: What's wrong with you?
0: Gross.
1: Oh, sorry. I didn't know. I forgot today was the day. You're picking up my
3: dog.
1: Not good. Hello.
0: This don't past one, I did have to wait at the door for like 5 minutes. I was just standing there like,
1: why?
0: Because I was texting. I was like, I'm here. And I could hear them kind of shuffling around.
1: Oh, so they're home?
0: Well, when I came, I usually will come to meet them first.
1: Oh, fascinating.
0: Yeah.
1: What a fascinating story.
2: Yeah. The fact that you've done it for such a long time.
0: I've done it for a while.
2: I know. What a good side hustle.
0: I've had a few. Well, I've been doing this puppy, actually, for the past few weeks. It's like a German Shepherd puppy. Aww. Sometimes there's someone home, so I do get kind of... Because sometimes there are people home, but like...
1: That's just lazy.
2: They don't want to take care of their dog.
0: Or something. I don't know. But
3: maybe they're working from home and they just can't give the puppy what it needs.
0: I've had babysitting like that, too, where they're literally home, but
3: that's
0: they
3: awkward.
0: Just like want me to come hang. I'm like,
1: I have five dogs, and I've got five people with Kemp's girlfriend in town. We're all at the house. I'm going to have Dylan come take the dogs for a walk while we're all just sitting there eating dinner. Oh, hello, Dylan.
0: You're like, oh, thanks. Like,
3: the leashes are in the closet.
0: Yeah.
1: Oh, well, thank you, Dylan. Now the phones are going crazy and you're sitting here talking to us.
0: Oh, man.
1: That's a good story. No, it's John Jane Rich.
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2: Win the game. Get the tickets to Doja Cat. And by the way, the game I'm pretty excited about. I thought it was a pretty hard game I put together. I'm going to be the host of this game. And it's all on stuff that's happened in the last 6 months of this year.
3: Oh.
2: Right?
3: Let's see how good our memory is.
2: I know. Some of it, I had to really struggle. Jessica, hello.
4: Good morning.
2: Good morning. Okay, so this trivia game, Jessica, is going to be about things that have happened in the last 6-7 months of the year.
4: Okay.
2: Six, seven.
3: Kyle got it. She got a point.
2: Okay. I'll start with you, Jessica. And okay. I think this question to me was so hard. Okay. Who won the Super Bowl?
4: The Chiefs?
2: Nope.
4: Oh, the Eagles?
2: Nope.
4: I have no idea.
2: Anyone who
5: needs Seahawks? Paint
2: Seahawks.
3: Oh. I had to really think about that.
5: We had a Seahawks fan.
3: That's so dumb. I really had to think about
2: that. That's what I'm saying.
6: Yeah, that wasn't that long ago.
2: That's what I'm saying. That's what I'm saying. All right, Kyle, who did the Seahawks defeat? No, right? It's hard.
6: Who did they play?
2: It consumed us.
6: Who did they play?
3: The Patriots, right?
2: The Patriots, Rich.
6: I should give you
2: the merit because I didn't ask you for the answer. Oh. But anyway. Okay, this is even a harder one. Does anyone remember the score?
5: No.
2: Okay, it was 29-13. Okay, hold on. Then I'll go to Rich. Which city hosted the 2026 Winter Olympics?
3: It was, I think it was Paris.
2: Nope.
3: No, I'm sorry, Italy. It was a city in Italy.
2: What city in Italy?
3: Mm.
2: Milano and Cortina.
3: Milano, yes.
2: Okay, Kyle. Who hosted the 2026 Grammy Awards?
6: Oh my gosh. I'm blanking her name right now. She's a comedian. She's very funny.
4: Mm-hmm. Oh, can I steal it?
2: Yeah, go ahead, steal it.
4: Was it Tiffany Haddish?
2: No. Is that who you're thinking about, Kyle?
6: No.
5: You're thinking of Nikki
6: Glaser. She's blonde.
5: Glaser.
6: Yeah.
2: Who?
6: Was it Nikki Glaser?
2: Nikki Glaser. No.
5: No. Was it her?
2: It was Trevor Noah. Trevor Noah.
6: Oh, yeah.
2: This all happened within the last 6 months.
6: I don't remember what I ate for breakfast 3 days ago.
2: Okay, Peyton, you better get this one. What team won the 2026 NBA championship?
5: Oh, the Knicks.
2: Okay. I'll give you another one, Peyton. No, I'm not. I'm not going to give you another one yet. Okay. All right, here we go, Jessica. What movie won Best Picture at the Oscars?
4: Oh, my golly. I don't know.
2: That was even sooner.
4: What?
2: That was even more recent. Anyone know?
3: I think I got it.
2: What do you got, Rich?
3: Is it One Battle After Another?
2: Yes.
6: Oh, good job, Rich.
5: Leonardo DiCaprio.
4: I didn't even know that movie.
2: Okay, here we go.
4: I didn't even see that.
2: Peyton, who won the Grammy for Album of the Year?
5: Bad Bunny,
2: correct. Yeah. Way to go. Kyle, who won Best New Artist at the Grammys?
6: Oh, what's his face? Little tiny guy with his shirt off all the time. Was standing next to Taylor Swift at that award show.
2: Boone?
6: No.
2: Shirt off all the time.
5: Tiny guy.
6: He's like skinny. He's really skinny.
2: Somber?
6: Yeah, Somber. Was it Somber?
2: No.
5: Wasn't it Olivia Dean?
2: Yeah, Olivia Dean.
3: She's not a tiny guy with a shirt off.
6: She doesn't Rich. Feel that new. I just feel like she's so seasoned.
2: Rich, who won Grammy for Record of the Year?
3: Oh, that's good. That was also Olivia Dean.
2: No. Kendrick Lamar and SZA.
3: Yeah.
2: Luther. All right, Jessica. Who won Best Actor at the Oscars? It was a big deal.
4: I know, because wasn't it the first African-American female artist or actor?
2: You got half that right.
5: Actor.
2: Peyton, who is it?
4: Oh,
5: yeah, he went to In-N-Out. It's Michael B. Jordan.
2: Michael B.
5: That
2: Jordan.
5: Was huge.
4: Oh, okay.
2: Peyton, what animated movie won an Oscar?
5: What was an animated movie?
2: Kyle, do you know?
5: Mario.
2: No.
4: Zootopia.
2: No. Zootopia is on the list, but no. K-pop Demon Hunters.
5: That's a big deal, too. How did we miss that?
2: Okay. Peyton, who won the men's NCAA basketball championship?
5: Oh, geez. UConn?
2: No.

0: Rich?
1: Michigan.
0: Michigan.
2: Good job. Thank
1: Sorry,
2: you.
1: I had to work through
2: Those
1: it.
2: Assist.
0: Peyton, who won the women's NCAA basketball championship?
1: South Carolina.
0: No.
1: Huh?
2: Is no. that UConn?
0: No.
1: No, UConn lost.
2: Oh, so, wasn't South Carolina?
0: No.
1: Who was it?
0: UCLA.
1: Oh, duh.
0: Duh.
1: Oh, I should have. My oh, bad, shame. UCLA Bruins. Anyway, the first ever. My bad.
0: Should I have just quizzed you on stuff that happened yesterday?
2: Yeah, we wouldn't have done too good on that.
3: Please, no. It'll just make me depressed.
0: All right, Jessica, hold on. We're going to set you up. You're going to go see Doja Cat.
3: Yay, Jessica.
4: Yay. Thank you.
0: Yay. All right, hold on. You're hooking. We'll do it again tomorrow, too.

0: 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John Jay and Rich every morning.
1: All morning.
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0: beautiful things that I've got.
1: Yeah. John Jay and Rich waking you up.
2: The sound is all coming to you.
1: And at least 10 songs in a row keeping you moving. 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
2: Good morning, you guys. I just love you both.
3: One of the things about the Taylor Swift wedding was that the invitations, there was an NDA people had to sign before you go to the wedding, right? There was an NDA. So we asked who had to sign an NDA in the past. And Tassa, you had an NDA?
4: Yeah, I actually have two at the moment and a one past one. So I'm a mobile dog groomer. And so I go to people's houses, groom their dogs. So I've had to sign two where I'm at right now. So, and the only thing I can say is that they're both rescue dogs, which is awesome. They're both lovely dogs, and the people are absolutely wonderful. They're like the nicest people in the world that I can groom for.
3: But you had to sign an NDA because they're famous?
4: Uh-huh.
3: And you're there now at their house?
4: I took a week off. So this is my last day of vacation.
5: Are the dogs famous or are the people famous?
4: The people are famous.
3: Famous just in this town?
4: Yeah, just in this town. But I can't disclose like their address or anything because I go to their house. I don't go to an office. I don't deal with assistants, anything like that. I work with them.
3: Well, you shouldn't have to. You would never disclose their address anyway. But why, if they're just local famous people, why do they need an NDA?
4: That's what they told me to do. Basically, they said, if you want to groom these dogs, this is what you have to do. They have certain rules and everything. One is more picky about everything, about, hey, this is the door that you can use. This is the driveway you have to park at.
3: Okay,
4: and
3: so
4: stuff like that. You can't.
3: Are they athletes? Are they on TV? Are they in the movies?
4: One makes music. Hmm. And then the other one is, I wouldn't say an athlete, but they're more, I can't really say because it pins it down, especially the location where I'm at.
3: The one that makes music, is that somebody who made music a long time ago, like in the 70s and 80s?
4: Currently.
3: So they currently have hit music right now on the radio?
4: Yes.
5: Country?
4: I can't say.
3: Why, is there a country person lives here?
5: Couple.
3: There are?
5: Mm-hmm.
3: Who?
5: Dirk Spentley?
3: He lives here?
5: Mm-hmm.
3: I know he's from here. I know he still lives here.
5: He's got a place here.
3: He wouldn't sign it have the NDA.
5: But I don't think he's with an athlete.
3: I don't think they're together. They're not married. You're talking about two separate people, right? Or are they?
5: These
4: are two separate people.
3: All right.
4: So there's only one past one that I can talk about because he has since passed on and everything.
3: Who?
4: So
3: who's that?
4: That was Muhammad Ali. Oh. I groomed his dogs in 2008.
6: That's pretty huge.
3: Yeah.
6: That's wild. Wow. I went to high school with his grandkids.
5: Oh, that's fun.
4: Yeah.
3: All right.
4: Yep. Out in McCormick Ranch in Scottsdale.
3: That's a cool story. Well, thanks for sharing. Thanks for calling in.
4: Yeah, absolutely. Have a good one, guys.
3: Steven, you signed an NDA for something?
7: Talking to me?
3: Yeah.
7: Hi, John Jay. Steven from Canada. Long time no speak.
3: Oh, hey, Steven.
6: Steven from Canada.
5: So hi, Steven from Canada.
3: What's your NDA? Who'd you sign an NDA for?
7: Well, when the internet first started from ArcNet, I joined the first services, which were AOL, Genie, CompuServe, you name it, Delphi. I signed all their NDAs. The worst one was GE. When you sign it, it was about 300 pages. Then they give you the Bible, which is the meatball, and they say, learn it. This is what you can and cannot do with it. It was an encyclopedia, basically what you can do with the GE logo. So, I've signed many of them. Do they mean anything? Not really. You know, I remember at AOL, they told me straightforward, you know, if you tell someone,

0: couple things out, it gets in the public. Like, they knew people were going to talk.
1: Yeah. All right. Well, that's pretty topical. GE. What are they doing now?
2: I think they're still kicking
0: it. Exactly. I still are kicking in. They're not the top 10 like they were in the world back when with Jack Welch. They definitely
1: Jack died. Welch.
2: Stephen. Thanks, bud. Phones and where you are in Canada. That's pretty cool.
1: All right. Hey,
0: yeah, I'll see you next month.
1: Okay, bye, brother. Bye, Stephen. Bye. Nice
2: Are we going to Canada?
1: No, I think he's coming here.
2: Oh, okay.
1: Mary, you signed an NDA for what?
3: For the Ashton Kutcher 2.5 Men episodes. When he took over for Charlie Sheen.
1: Oh, was that a secret or something? It was, wasn't it?
3: You can go to studios and watch for the shows that are taped in front of live audiences. And my husband and I used to do that quite a bit. And I had tickets for the second Ashton Kutcher taping, but they showed the first episode. And it was locked down like it was national secret. It was just really strange. You had to get there early. You usually had to get there early, but you had to get there earlier so you could go through the line and sign this thing. And it was a sitcom.
2: Yeah.
3: So
2: you're like, who am I going to tell? Yeah. Why is this such a big deal?
3: Yeah. And also, it was like 2011. And, we're just a couple of nobodies from Southern California. Who am I going to tell? You weren't allowed to have, cell phones anyway. So especially those sweet 2011 cell phones. So
1: thanks, Mary. Paul, you had to sign an NDA for what?
4: Yeah, I worked for a billionaire right here in Phoenix, Paradise Valley.
1: Yeah. And because
4: I was the chef in private residence, it actually became pretty obvious why he wanted someone to sign an NDA. He was abusive towards his wife. Abusive towards his children.
5: Oh.
4: I saw him grab his 10-year-old daughter by the ponytail and drag her through the house.
5: Oh, my gosh.
4: Dog.
2: Hey, why would an NDA cover that? Shouldn't you report that anyway?
4: He passed away now.
1: Oh, he passed away.
5: Oh, my gosh.
4: Yeah, well, he died in a helicopter accident in North Scottsdale. He divorced his wife that I worked for at the time and married some younger woman because he loved to have kids. So he had a child, and the child was actually sitting on his lap in the helicopter. That must have been probably closer to 3 or something, because he grabbed the controls and the helicopter went straight down.
1: That's what happened? That's why the helicopter went down? Because the 3-year-old grabbed the controls?
4: That's what was reported, yeah.
1: How long ago was this?
5: Gosh.
4: You can look it up. His name is Thomas J. Stewart.
1: Never heard of him. Oh, Payne Stewart, the golfer?
4: No, Thomas J. Stewart. He owns Food Services of America.
1: No, never heard of him. Wow.
4: The day we met, he actually pulled out the Forbes 400 and pulled the page open, and Donald Trump was on the left, and he was on the right back in 89 or 88 or whatever that was.
1: Wow, what'd you do for him?
4: I was a personal chef.
1: Wow. All right, Paul. Thanks for calling in, man.
4: All right. Appreciate it, guys. Thanks. See you.
1: You got it. See you later. If you have any other ones, shoot us a call, 877-937-1047 or DM at John J. Van S. It's John J. and Rich.
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1: Okay, I got a DM from Jennifer, and I asked her to jump on the radio. Hey, Jennifer, I think this is fantastic, but what's your story?
2: So my story is that I was driving to work. I'm a teacher and I'm doing summer school. And my family and I had just bought these travel passes for Frontier Airlines, where it's like all you can fly, $200 a person, and then you just pay the taxes. And usually we use it to go to the Dominican Republic. But this summer I was on my way to work and I heard this song come on that you played. And I was like, that's crazy. And so then I started, like, it got into my head. And so then my kids started learning it and we all would sing it in the car. And then I was like, you know what? We need to go to Puerto Rico and do all of these things. And so I convinced my husband, because we had the travel passes. I'm like, it's not going to be a big deal. Let's just do it. And so he was on board. And so then when we got there, then I just started like seeing things, like we were driving and I would see the Barack Obama statue and I'd be like, all right, let's stop. And so we'd all like get out of the car and stop. And then, yeah, so that's basically how it happened.
1: All right, so the song is a Puerto Rico song that's viral, and there was actually a news story yesterday about all the celebrities that are doing the song.
2: Uh-huh.
1: So, wait, here's part of the song.
2: Oh, they're copying
1: this song.
2: Me.
1: I love it.

0: Hey.
1: Did you make a video to the song with all the stuff you did?
2: Yeah.
1: Oh, you got to send it to us or tag us so we can repost it.
2: You didn't see it?
1: No.
2: The one that I sent you?
1: No.
2: Yes. Please, the one that I sent you.
1: Well, I'll look for it again. Congratulations. That's so fun.
0: That's hilarious.
1: That is so, I'm jealous. I would love to do that, except I don't want to. I
2: mean, You should do it. It's a really good way to discover Puerto Rico, because Puerto Rico is really beautiful. Have you guys been there?
1: No, I've never been there, but I feel like we should. Yes, I was driving. I went to San Diego last week, and I was driving back, and I saw the Buc-ee's from the freeway, and I was like, man, I kind of want to go to the Buc-ee's. And I thought, maybe we can make a song about Goodyear, like Puerto Rico, and bring it. I went to the Buc-ee's, but I didn't want to get off the exit. I was like, and I thought, I should just check it out. It's massive.
0: They got lots of new highways there. Well, we could put that in our song in Goodyear.
1: Plus, I don't want to travel that far. I kind of want to be within the area. I want to go to and see if AI can make the same song about Goodyear.
2: Yes,
1: Jennifer,
2: to do that.
1: Thank you for listening. Sure. Thank you so much for listening.
2: I want to give a shout out to my kids who are in the video, if that's okay.
1: Of course.
2: Okay, Jordani and Micaela, my babies, and my husband Miguel, of course.
1: All right, Jennifer, thanks for listening. Have a great day.
2: Can you share the video so other people can see it?
1: Yeah, send it. Will you DM it to us again, please? Just DM it to me or
2: yes,
1: or
2: pay. For sure.
1: Thank you.
2: Yes, okay. I will send it again. Yes.
1: All right, bye.
2: I will love that. Okay, bye.
1: Because that's an AI song, and I saw the guy that did it now. He's, like, making all kinds of money, and he's, like, freaked out. You see that, Peyton?
3: Yeah.
0: I mean, because you listen to that song, it's so catchy.
1: I know. There's a text here. You can always text us. Text JJR, whatever you want to say, to 96893. I think this text is for Kyle. Did the white lady who doesn't shower on your show get her Starbucks pink barista cup this morning?
0: Oh, yeah. I heard those were out.
4: Don't shower every day. I do shower.
1: Did those come out today? Did you get one?
4: No, I wasn't interested in playing Starbucks little game again. So, no, I did not.
0: 4:07 a.m. I was at a Starbucks getting my black coffee, and they were already gone. They were out of cups at that one.
4: I was going to try to get one for you. Starbucks again.
0: I was going to get one for you. I asked.
4: It's a scam.
0: If I get Kyle's cup, I will come in like a champion.
3: Yeah,
0: and they were already out.
1: By the way, that text came in at 6:30 this morning, and then they resent it again.
3: Oh, they really wanted to get across.
1: Doesn't shower.
0: The pink lady that doesn't shower.
4: How sad. Huh. That's what I'm known for.
0: I mean,
4: it's all right.
0: Be memorable. As long as you remember
4: yourself. I did just shower yesterday. So it'll be a while before you shower again.
1: She showers after every vacation.

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0: Hits 93.1.
2: We got tickets to Diamondbacks. Tessa's our contestant. What's up, Tessa?
3: Hello. How are you guys?
2: Good. What are you doing right now?
3: I'm sitting in a Target parking lot. My mom just flew in from out of state, and we were listening to you guys, and she's like, I haven't listened to John, Jay, and Rich in forever. And I'm like, let's call. Yeah. So here we are.
2: Where's your mom? Where's she live?
3: She lives in Iowa, but we've listened to you guys since forever. I remember being really little, driving my siblings and stuff to high school, and yeah, we listened to you guys on the radio.
2: Oh, that's so cool. Well, thanks for listening. All right, well, hopefully we'll get you some Diamondback tickets. Let's play the game. What game are we playing, Peyton?
4: We're playing Imposter. So our producer, Nick, he has secretly picked one person in the studio to be the imposter. The rest of us are all going to get the same word or the same topic. We are each going to describe the word without saying it. But the thing is, Tessa, one of us is the imposter, and you have to figure out who it is.
3: Cool.
4: All right. Awesome.
3: Perfect.
4: You get to pick between John Jay, Rich, Kyle, or me, Peyton, on who you want to start us off.
3: I get to pick?
4: Yep.
3: Mm-hmm. We'll start with you.
4: Me? Okay.
3: Yeah.
4: Scary.
5: Memorable.
2: Sam.
6: Barney.
4: Toys?
5: Compelling.
2: Mosquito.
6: Arlo.
4: Movies.
5: Refined.
2: Fred.
6: Dino.
4: Spiky.
5: Okay.
4: Oh, no.
5: Deliberate.
2: Jeff.
6: Meteor.
4: Big.
5: Dynamic.
2: Littlefoot.
6: Jurassic.
4: Okay, Tessa, do you have any idea on who is the imposter and doesn't know what the topic or the word is?
2: I do.
4: Me too. Which one
3: I
4: do you feel like?
3: Kyle.
5: You're 100% right. I have no idea. And they gave me nothing. I had nothing to work with. Your clues sucked, you guys.
4: I'm sorry, and you were right after me, and I was no help. I am not very well versed in the topic.
2: See, Tessa, can you tell what the topic was?
3: And I was trying to figure that out, but then there was names thrown around, and then characters, and I'm.

0: I'm something with dinosaurs is what,
1: yeah,
0: like,
1: that
0: I
1: was the
0: would...
1: topic.
2: That's
1: yeah,
2: it. Dinosaur. Dinosaurs.
0: Dinosaur, there we yeah. go.
3: Jajay said Littlefoot. I said Arlo from The Good Dinosaur.
1: And yeah, dinosaurs yeah, are spiky. Yeah.
4: I said Sam. I said Sam because Sam Neill just died, and he was the star of Jurassic Park.
1: Oh, was he?
4: He just died.
1: Oh, he was
4: last night.
1: The old man?
4: No.
5: Didn't help.
4: Oh. No, he was the.
5: Was like Sam.
4: The other one in the blue shirt.
0: Yeah, I heard Sam, and I was like, what? What?
5: Spiky Sam.
0: Okay, there you go.
1: But honestly,
4: and then I said Jeff. Jeff is Jeff Goldblum, who was one of the stars.
3: Oh, that's nice.
4: Mosquito, because the old man had the little mosquito in the thing. That's where they got all the DNA.
3: I said Meteor, because meteors took out the dinosaurs.
4: Yeah. I said Fred, because of the Flintstones. Fred Flintstone.
3: And then I said Dino, because that was his pet dinosaur. Okay.
4: All right, Tessa, you're in. Tessa, you are in. Okay, so hold on the line, all right?
3: So, Kyle, I think our clues were amazing.
0: Thank you so much.
4: You got it. And thank you for listening. And thanks, Mom, for listening. Tell Mom she could listen to us on the free iHeartRadio app in Iowa.
0: I'm pretty sure she does already, but she hasn't listened in person in Arizona in a while.
4: Okay, that's cool.
0: There we go.
4: Thanks, Tessa. Hold on. We'll see if the Diamondbacks say, oh, is Mom yelling something? Was she yelling something just now? Was she saying something? No?
0: No, it's my son in the back seat.
4: Okay. All right, hold on.
3: Generations of listeners. Love it.
4: So I'm looking at my wife and I are talking about her. She leases a car and, you know, obviously we deal with Pat Hickey. And so we were driving back from San Diego on Saturday and I wanted to see how much her car was worth. So I keep hearing about like a Carvana or these places that like my brother-in-law when he lived in LA, he sold his car. Like you go to the Carvana thing, you fill it out and they'll like come pick up your car and they got a good deal. So I was like, hey, let me do it. So I go to the Carvana thing and the website and I fill out all the information and they give me this number. And I'm like, hey, Blake, they gave us this number for your car. I think that's a good number. And then she goes, well, check out Kelley Blue Book. I'm like, why do I have to check out Kelley Blue Book? I think everybody says this is the thing because they started it. They're the OG of car values and stuff, right? So I'm like, I don't really want, and I could tell she's getting mad at me. She was driving.
3: Yeah, she wants you to check out.
4: Yeah,
3: she's
4: driving. She's driving, and one of the reasons she drives all the time is because she complains about my driving. So I'm like, then you drive from now on. So whenever we go anywhere, she drives. It's in her car.
3: Do you complain when she drives?
4: No, I get scared sometimes. I don't complain. So she tells me to go to Kelley Blue Book. So I go to Kelley Blue Book, and I fill out these, I do the same thing. It's almost the exact same form. And Lord and behold, I start getting text messages. By the way, it was less than Carvana.
3: Oh,
4: I start getting text messages from dealerships all around the land asking me if I want to sell her car. Then they start calling me. And now I'm getting spam calls from dealerships that want to buy her car. And that didn't happen with Carvana.
3: No.
4: Yeah. So I'm like,
3: they didn't share that information.
4: And she's like, oops, I'm sorry. And I'm like, yeah, like even this morning, I've got like three phone calls this morning from dealerships and text messages of people. And it's not AI. It's like a real salesperson. Hey, thanks for filling out the form, Kelley Blue Book. We'd like to call you. Like, no, I was just checking it out. I don't want to sell the car. Never mind. And now I'm like so bothered by her. For just like I knew I was fine already. It was fine. Yeah, I know. What do you got?
3: On your new phone.
4: Yeah.
6: I filled out the Kelley Blue Book form myself like 4 or 5 years ago for a car I don't own, and they still call.
4: Oh,
6: it never ends.
4: I don't know how to stop that. It's terrible.
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2: Hi, Kelly.
3: Hi, guys.
2: Hey, what's up?
3: I had to call in because I'm losing my mind right now because my mom accidentally matched with my ex on Tinder, and apparently, this is what I always say to her. I say, think before you act, think before you act. She, like, never does, and she swiped right on him because she said he looked so familiar, but then a few minutes later, of course, she was like, oh my God, that's your ex-boyfriend. So now she's like completely mortified. I'm completely traumatized. And somewhere out there, my ex is like thinking he's pulling women across like multiple generations of my family. It's like so crazy. And to make matters worse, he also refollowed me on Instagram.
4: Because you know that his was like, hey, I got your mom. Yeah. You know, that was like a nod.
5: Little rascal.
4: Ew,
2: that's
4: so
2: like the World
4: for
2: Cup
4: that.
2: For single guys.
5: That's mom terrible. And daughter. Well,
6: first of all, you should be tortured already knowing that your mom's on Tinder. I mean, because that's
3: I know.
6: That's
3: I mean,
6: a whole thing.
3: Already, it's so bad.
2: Well, that's embarrassing.
4: Yeah, that sucks.
2: That's cute. Also, your mom. That's cute.
5: Well,
2: I mean, she did by mistake. She
4: but
2: did
4: I
2: by
4: can
2: mistake.
4: Totally see, like, oh, that they do look a little familiar, and then it dawning on him a little bit later.
5: At least she didn't go out with him.
4: No, true. Could you imagine if she was like, sweetie?
5: So I didn't know at first.
4: I didn't know.
6: Yeah,
5: actually,
6: it
5: took me a minute. It took me a minute to realize.
2: Well, Kelly, good luck with that. Thanks for calling in.
3: Thank you, guys.

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3: What's up, Mason? You're on the air.
4: Hey, guys. All right, so I had to call in. I just got to tell you this thing. My girlfriend convinced me to get a giant Hydro Flask water bottle. She said like it's her emotional support, whatever that means.
5: No.
4: I tried to give it out. I gave it, like I humored her, so I tried it out. I bought a massive inflated thing that looks like camping equipment. And at first, I was like making fun of it. But can somebody please tell me why 3 days later I am emotionally attached to this thing? I was carrying it. Everywhere I went, I was like taking it to restaurants, absent-minded. I named it Tank. Okay, I left it at the gym, and I had an actual panic response. I double-backed, I checked lost and found, I interrogated the girl at the front desk like Tank had been kidnapped, and then I found it sitting at the squat rack.
5: Oh.
4: I swear. Yeah, and I hugged it. Like, as soon as I got it, I hugged it, and I was like, oh, my God, Tank, I missed you. I swear I'm in too deep. This is crazy.
3: I get it. I mean, because I take a water jug with me everywhere I go. Whenever I forget it, like I did last week here, it messed up my whole weekend. I left here on a Friday, and I didn't realize how much I use it, you know? So I totally get being attached to something.
5: They've become emotional. The water things have become, like, part of your crew, like almost like your phone.
3: I broke in mine. I had to order. This is like the fifth one I've had because I love it. I
6: Why
3: love it
6: do you
3: so much.
6: Keep buying it if it keeps breaking.
3: Because I drop it like it's glass.
7: So it's glass.
3: It's not
7: shattered
3: like,
7: in here twice. Yeah,
3: it breaks because of me. Okay. Don't you have a hydro drug thing that happened to you, Kyle?
7: Yeah, but it's so he's talking about Hydro Flask. I was just like a pure Stanley person for a while, and then my sister's like, I've converted to Hydro Jug, and I'm like, okay, I'll give it a try. It's right here. So yeah. Hydro Jug, right here.
3: Oh, I would think right that's here. A Stanley. This I didn't one. Know the difference.
7: Okay.
3: It looks
7: so,
3: the same.
7: I have beef with Hydro Jug because the flip straw starts to get mold inside of it.
3: That's mine too. I was just trying to clean it in here.
7: And it's impossible to clean.
3: Well,
7: so I went on and I saw all these videos of how to clean it. And you're supposed to like somehow push the straw off, which is number one, it's so impossible that I had Scott try to help me. He's trying to pull it off and it broke. It literally broke the straw to try to clean what is now black mold inside the actual contraption. And I'm like, why make it so difficult to clean?
3: Okay, when you buy this one that I have here, it comes empty and it comes with brushes so that you can clean the mold out of it.
7: Yeah.
3: And I'll bring you one.
7: I don't even know if a brush would fit in here.
3: I've never cleaned it. So
5: look,
3: there's mold. No, I put the brushes away and I don't know where they are. But I know
5: you just get moldy water.
3: Yeah, now I have mold. There's mold in it.
6: You get the mold from the bacteria, right? The bacteria.
3: I'll try to find one of the brushes and see if I can get you one.
7: No, it's like it's because the way the straw is, they have to have it so tight so that it's leak proof because you obviously don't want the water bottle to leak. But where the straw connects to the inside straw that you can detach to watch, that part doesn't come off. Very easily.
6: How they get you to buy more of them.
7: I know. And now I got to order extra lids. And I'm like, what gives Hydro Jug?
5: I think Hydro Jug's not for you.
7: Make
5: I
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5: Go back to Stanley.
6: Or go to the Owala.
3: Don't worry
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3: about
6: the
3: it. I'll get you the brush.
7: Okay. Thanks, Judge. But I'm really glad your Hydro Flask isn't doing that to you, Mason.
5: We're glad you found yours.
4: 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I take it with me everywhere.
3: 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Thanks for calling in.
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I'm Daisy. 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
1: 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And the day I was in charge, we took the wrong train and ended up in Czechoslovakia.
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1: 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And we went to sleep, and we woke up in Prague. 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
1: I saw my dad, and he knew we were going to go roller skating, and he was like, hey, how do you feel about doing a roller skating team squad? 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

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I'm Daisy. I can't believe the last time I saw Justin Bieber in concert was like 2011. 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

0: 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At least 30 times by now, right? 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

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I'm Daisy. Up next, we have Folded by Kehlani. 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